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1: Another one, please.
2: What would you like?
1: Surprise me. Hey, everything okay?
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